with a puppy, kept me up all Christmas Eve 2 years ago. And it would sure embarrass her when I came in from working late,

24 ώρες το 24ωρο παίζει μόνο την καλύτερη μουσική. iFeelRadio.gr. 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Radio Kaka. Love is an emotion in which tenderness is an essential part. There is in love a sense of weakness, a desire to protect, and eagerness to do good and give pleasure. Love is absorbing. It takes the lover out of himself. It makes a man alive.

Love is never quite avoidance of sentimentality. 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I don't want love. I have no time for it. It's weakness. When I've satisfied my passion, I'm ready for other things. I can't overcome my desire, but I hate it. It imprisons my spirit. I look forward to the time when I shall be free from all desire and can give myself without hindrance to my work. I know lust.

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